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G and the thug, watch how I be in the club. 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In my book, they say sharing is caring. So give me your taste. And make your hips just dip to the bass. And watch me run

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Радио Майер. We made a language for us two, we don't need to describe it.

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1: Gucci Mane Don, catch me ballin' out in line. Day Tom Brady with the paper, I go Super Bowl, signed it. You signed Bo, crazy running to the hundreds. I keep my neck and my wrist at least 100. Hood nigga with the money and they loving it. She got comfortable, she called me by my government. 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